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Yeah, here we go for the 100th time. Hand grenade pins in every line. Throw them up and let some shine. Going out of my f***ing mind. Filthy mouth, no excuse. Find a new place to hang this noose.